This is Akashvani Kolkata. Here's the midday weather bulletin for West Bengal. Very light to moderate rainfall occurred at most places, with heavy rainfall at one or two places over North Bengal. Gusty wind were recorded at one or two places over Jhargram, East Burdwan, Hooghly North, 24 Pargana, Nadia district of North Bengal, South Dinajpur, Malda district of North Bengal. Yesterday's maximum temperature was highest temperature was recorded at 41.5 degrees Celsius at Jhargram in South Bengal and 36.8 degrees Celsius at Malda in North Bengal. Chief amount of rainfall received at 8:30 am today. Kalyani 4 cm, Kandi and others 2 cm, Nagarkota and others 1 cm, Jalpaiguri and others 1 cm. Weather forecast and warning for the districts of West Bengal and North Bengal: light to moderate rain, thundershower very likely to occur at most places over Darjeeling, Kalimpong, Jalpaiguri, Kuchbihar, Alipurduar district of North Bengal, and light to moderate rain or thundershower likely to occur at a few places over East and West Burdwan, Birbhum, Murshidabad, Nodia, North and South 24 Pargana and East Midnapur district of South Bengal. Weather warning for North Bengal: heavy to very heavy rainfall, that is 7 to 20 cm, likely to occur at one or two places over Alipurduar, Kuchbihar, Jalpaiguri district of North Bengal. Thunderstorm with lightning with gusty wind 40 to 50 km per hour, likely to occur at one or two places over North Bengal. And South Bengal, thunderstorm with lightning with gusty wind 40 to 50 km per hour, likely to occur at one or two places over East and West Burdwan, Birbhum, Murshidabad, Nodia, North and South 24 Pargana and East Midnapur district of South Bengal. Hot and humid condition likely to prevail at one or two places over Jhargram, West Midnapur, West Burdwan, Bankura district of South Bengal. Local forecast for Kolkata.

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0: This is Akashvani, the news read by Renuka. The Ministry of External Affairs acknowledged several reports of severe police brutality in Pakistan-occupied Kashmir, in which several protesters have been killed and many injured. It added, India hopes that the international community will hold Pakistan accountable for its misdeeds and abuses. Addressing the media in New Delhi yesterday, spokesperson at the Ministry of External Affairs, Randhir Jaiswal, said that New Delhi continues to see a pattern of fake news and videos emanating from Pakistan. Mr. Jaiswal described them as a desperate attempt by Pakistan to cover up its own failings and deflect attention away from its human rights abuse.
1: A pattern of fake news and videos emanating from Pakistan. It is a desperate attempt by Pakistan to cover up its own failings and deflect attention away from its human rights abuses. There are several reports of police brutality in Pakistan-occupied Kashmir, in which several people have been killed. There are several more who have been injured. We hope the international community will hold Pakistan accountable for its misdeeds and its abuses.
0: Over 30 people have been killed and around 200 others have been injured in clashes between protesters and security forces in Pakistan-occupied Jammu and Kashmir. Tensions in the region escalated after authorities banned the Joint Awami Action Committee, a prominent civil society alliance that has spearheaded protests over economic and political grievances in Pakistan-occupied Jammu and Kashmir. External Affairs Minister Dr. S. Jaishankar has said that India's foreign policy is now in sync with its core national goals. The minister said that foreign policy and diplomacy have got integrated with priorities of the government, focusing on social security and national development. Dr. Jaishankar made these remarks in an interview given to DD News. He said that national security in the present time is not just about protecting the borders, it includes security in terms of economy, energy, health, fertilizer and cyber strength. Dr. Jaishankar said that India is safeguarding its deep strategic and economic interests in the Gulf region while also maintaining its independent ties with Iran, the United States and Israel. Prime Minister Narendra Modi held a telephonic conversation yesterday with the Emir of Kuwait, Sheikh Mashal Al Ahmad Al Jaber Al Sabah. The two leaders exchanged views on the evolving security situation in West Asia. Prime Minister expressed deep concern over the escalation of tensions and reaffirmed India's strong condemnation of attacks on Kuwait's sovereignty and territorial integrity. He reiterated the call for de-escalation, dialogue and diplomacy for earliest restoration of peace and stability. Mr. Modi thanked Emir of Kuwait for his personal attention to the continued well-being and the safety of the large Indian community in Kuwait. World leaders have congratulated Prime Minister Narendra Modi on becoming India's longest-serving elected Prime Minister of the country. They paid tribute to Prime Minister's transformative governance, his advocacy for the Global South, and his vision of an inclusive and economically dynamic India. President of Sri Lanka Anura Kumara Dissanayake in a letter said that the milestone is a testament not only to Mr. Modi's years in office, but also to the trust and confidence that the people of the world's largest democracy have repeatedly placed in his leadership. Prime Minister of Papua New Guinea, James Marape, in a personal video message, described Prime Minister Modi as a role model and an example of leadership. Further, Prime Minister of Trinidad and Tobago, Kamala Prasad Bisisar, noted that under